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2: 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I mean, the Word of God from Dr. Michael Rydelnik, Carl Clausen, music from Micah Tyler. Yeah, God did it, and he always does. 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
3: Your Moody Radio weather forecast. A few passing clouds overhead with an overnight low dropping down to near 75. Lots of blue sky and sunshine on Thursday. A high right around 90. A heat index close to 100. Mainly clear mid-70s Thursday night. Widely scattered showers and storms on Friday. A high low 90s. And then a decent chance of showers and storms Saturday. A high just over 90. Widespread showers and thunderstorms mainly in the afternoon on Sunday. A high just over 90. Showers and storms returning Monday. I'm Staff Meteorologist Sally Russell for Moody Radio, Florida.
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5: A sin not to work. A serious sin. It is against the very design of God, the image of God, the course of nature, the creation mandate. It is against the command of the Old Testament. It is against the purpose of God for His displaying glory through you.
6: Welcome to Grace to You with John MacArthur. 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
7: Oscar Wilde cynically said that work is the refuge of people who have nothing better to do. Now, hopefully you see your job as more important than that, but have you ever really thought about why you work? Is it just a way to earn money and pay the bills, or maybe a way to achieve some sense of self-fulfillment? Well, whether you're pounding the pavement making sales calls or inspiring young minds in a classroom or plowing the family farm, no matter what job you have, your work can have eternal significance. Consider that today in John's study titled Wisdom for the Workplace. And now here's the lesson.
5: We live in a culture, frankly, that has a very skewed work ethic. On the one hand, you have workaholics. On the other hand, you have lazy, idle, and loafing people who choose not to work at all. But in the middle, the great mass of people may work, but have a very wrong concept of work. Look at Psalm 104. I think a refreshing and lovely passage related to our theme because of the simplicity with which it inserts the priority of work. In Psalm 104, the psalmist is talking about how God takes care of His creation. And he sees God initially clothed with splendor and majesty, and he sees Him in His heavenly glory. He sees Him establishing heavens and earth, and verse 5, He's establishing the earth. And He sees the whole flow of creation coming down, and you can see it all there. Mountains rise up, verse 8, and valleys sink down. And verse 10, springs come into the valley, and they flow between the mountains, and all the animals are there.

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1: It's hard to take a step backwards when you've already said, hey, I want to talk to you about marriage. And now, you know, it's hard to pull back. When you cross a line, you cross a line. When Peter jumped out of the boat to follow Jesus, it was hard to get back in the boat because he's already taken the first step. And most of us understand that what makes us tremble in fear is that we think, well, what if I take this first step and then I need to return? Well, you need to know if you take a first step of obedience, you're going to have to trust God for the journey because there is no turning back. You're crossing a line to go forward. You're getting out of the cave and not going back.
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2: Your Midi Radio weather forecast. A few passing clouds overhead with an overnight low dropping down to near 75. Lots of blue sky and sunshine on Thursday. A high right around 90. A heat index close to 100. Mainly clear mid-70s Thursday night. Widely scattered showers and storms on Friday. A high low 90s. And then a decent chance of showers and storms Saturday. A high just over 90. Widespread showers and thunderstorms mainly in the afternoon on Sunday. A high just over 90. Showers and storms returning Monday. I'm staff meteorologist Sally Russell for Midi Radio, Florida.
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4: The longer it takes to get out of a trial, the greater the harvest at the end of the season.
5: Dr. Tony Evans says we need to remember what God is growing in us.
6: When the going gets tough, the tough go to their knees and say, Lord, I want the harvest for my soul. I'm waiting on you.
5: This is the Alternative Broadcast, featuring the timeless biblical teachings from the archives of Dr. Tony Evans. Patience is one thing when you know the finish line is in sight, but when the struggle seems to have no end, waiting on God can feel like a whole different challenge. Today, Dr. Evans turns to James chapter 5 to show us how to remain faithful when life is testing our patience. Let's join him.
6: I want to try to explain it to us in a way that we will really grasp it, because everybody here is going to face it, has faced it, and will face it. And that is adversity 101. When God allows things to come into your life for his sovereign purposes tied to our spiritual development. He says three things in verses 7 through 12 of James chapter 5. First of all, in verses 7 through 9, he describes the essence of patience. Be patient, he instructs. Be patient in verse 7, he says. Yes, I know times are rough, times are hard, but I want you to be patient. The Greek word for patient means to be long-fused, long-tempered. It means to set the timer of your life for extra time, because your time and God's time are often not the same time. He says, be long fused, because when we're going through a tough time, our fuses get short. He says, be patient or long fused, brethren, because he's talking to Christians. And notice what he says three times in this passage. Until the coming of the Lord, verse 7. For the coming of the Lord is at hand, verse 8. The judge is standing right at the door, verse 9. Until the coming of the Lord, the coming of the Lord is at hand. The judge is standing right at the door. He says, because of the imminent coming of Christ, don't quit. The question is, what does he mean by that?

0: It's not just a Christmas concert. It's an opportunity to create Christmas memories that last a lifetime. Jesus Christ. It's Tasha Layton Christmas. 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
1: Your Moody Radio with a forecast. A few passing clouds overhead with an overnight low dropping down to near 75. Lots of blue sky and sunshine on Thursday. A high right around 90. A heat index close to 100. Mainly clear mid-70s Thursday night. Widely scattered showers and storms on Friday. A high low 90s. And then a decent chance of showers and storms Saturday. A high just over 90. Widespread showers and thunderstorms mainly in the afternoon on Sunday. A high just over 90. Showers and storms returning Monday. I'm staff meteorologist Sally Russell for Moody Radio, Florida.
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4: You're meant to live here, but you're living down here. And you don't want to ignore it. You want to say, God can't use me. I failed. I've blown it. I don't want to fail anymore. And so you revert back to the basic things that you know. And even there, you're unhappy and unsatisfied because you have a higher calling.

0: In Matthew 7, 8, Jesus said, "Everyone who asks receives." Hi, I'm Rob West of Faith and Finance Live, inviting you to pray with me for our approaching fall share event. Heavenly Father, you know our needs. As we gather for share, we pray that you would touch many hearts and meet our needs. Thanks for your faithful provision in the past. In Jesus' name, amen. Thank you for praying, and keep praying for share.
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3: Your Moody Radio weather forecast. A few passing clouds overhead with an overnight low dropping down to near 75. Lots of blue sky and sunshine on Thursday. A high right around 90. A heat index close to 100. Mainly clear mid-70s Thursday night. Widely scattered showers and storms on Friday. A high low 90s. And then a decent chance of showers and storms Saturday. A high just over 90. Widespread showers and thunderstorms mainly in the afternoon on Sunday. A high just over 90. Showers and storms returning Monday. I'm staff meteorologist Sally Russell for Moody Radio, Florida.
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0: Brandy Cash on Moody Radio. Hi, it's Bill Meyer with a great reminder from the late theologian R.C. Sproul. He said, "To know that God knows everything about me and yet loves me is indeed my ultimate consolation."
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0: Jeremy Camp and Revival on Moody Radio. You know, when we're hurting, we long for answers. 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
2: Stan Ferris came to Moody in 1970. As a Moody student, he did the news on the morning show. And after graduation, he worked full-time, creating a public affairs department. And Stan remembers
3: a live call-in show, and you forgot the guy's name that you're interviewing. Oh, my goodness.
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3: 5 seconds into the interview, you realize that you don't have a rapport with his guest, you know? They're giving you, like, one-word answers to your questions, and basically you just know you're done for.
2: Stan interviewed notables like Billy Graham and former Israeli Prime Minister Yitzhak Rabin. But for Stan, the great moments were usually found on a smaller stage.
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4: 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I'm Chris Fabry. 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Thanks for continuing to pray for fall share.
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1: During the summer of 2025, Christian broadcaster and pastor Ken Cummins traveled with a church missions team from Kentucky to Cuba to work alongside local churches and missionaries in one-on-one neighborhood evangelism. And Ken, that week your group saw 93 people come to Christ. How about one story?
2: This one particular day, one of the places that we went to witness was an elderly gentleman. Now, I don't know how old, I'm saying in his early 80s. And I walked in and I sat down to talk to him. Delightful man. And they invited his daughter to come in, who was taking care of him. And she kind of stayed off at a distance, but she listened. Well, I shared the gospel. And bringing it to a decision, I simply asked, "Are you ready to trust Jesus Christ as your Lord and Savior?" He said, "Absolutely." And he prayed, and he prayed. He called out to God and tears flowing from the man's eyes. I knew that the missionary was going to follow up with him. Well, that Sunday morning where I was preaching, I looked out to my left, and there he sat. Invitation time. The man who wasn't real strong, he could barely walk. But I think he ran and jumped up on the platform. I'm not exaggerating. There he stood to testify of his change and what the Lord had done in his life.
1: So what about you? Do you know Jesus as your Savior? To watch a video about knowing God, go to twr.org/footsteps. twr.org/footsteps.
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3: Your Midi Radio weather forecast. A few passing clouds overhead with an overnight low dropping down to near 75. Lots of blue sky and sunshine on Thursday. A high right around 90. A heat index close to 100. Mainly clear mid-70s Thursday night. Widely scattered showers and storms on Friday. A high low 90s. And then a decent chance of showers and storms Saturday. A high just over 90. Widespread showers and thunderstorms mainly in the afternoon on Sunday. A high just over 90. Showers and storms returning Monday. I'm staff meteorologist Sally Russell for Midi Radio Florida.
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0: How do Christians live faithfully when governed by unbelieving leaders? The book of Ezra shows us a great model. Welcome to Today in the Word, Moody Bible Institute's daily devotional. I'm Donna Leland. Previously, Tatanai, the governor of the province where Jerusalem was situated, had questioned the Jewish leaders about their work rebuilding the temple. Verses 6 through 7 of Ezra 5 refer to a letter sent to King Darius. The letter informed the king that the Jewish people were rebuilding the temple of the great God and that the provincial leaders had inquired about the work. Today in the Word, we read the response of the Jewish leaders in Ezra 5, 11 and 12. We are the servants of the God of heaven and earth. We are rebuilding the temple that was built many years ago, one that a great king of Israel built and finished. But because our ancestors angered the God of heaven, he gave them into the hands of Nebuchadnezzar, the Chaldean, king of Babylon, who destroyed this temple and deported the people to Babylon. Note the content and tone of their response. They witnessed faithfully to the Lord, the God of heaven and earth, and gave the theological reason for their exile. Our ancestors angered the God of heaven. The leaders didn't cling to their rights or demand that the king and government leaders mind their own business. Instead, they witnessed clearly and faithfully to the true God and stated simply what they were doing and why. Their response shows how we can live faithfully in a non-Christian culture. 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We hope you're enjoying our study. And if you'd like to invite a friend to join you in this adventure of exploring God's Word, point them to our website, todayintheword.org.
1: Your Moody Radio weather forecast. A few passing clouds overhead with an overnight low dropping down to near 75. Lots of blue sky and sunshine on Thursday, a high right around 90, a heat index close to 100. Mainly clear mid-70s Thursday night, widely scattered showers and storms on Friday, a high low 90s, and then a decent chance of showers and storms Saturday, a high just over 90. Widespread showers and thunderstorms mainly in the afternoon on Sunday, a high just over 90. Showers and storms returning Monday. I'm staff meteorologist Sally Russell for Moody Radio, Florida.
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0: Phil Wickham and David Crowder. It really is Amazing Grace. Hi, this is Bill Meyer on Moody, and I want to let you know that if you're going through a difficult time in life right now, we would love to pray for you here at Moody. 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
1: 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In Jesus' name, amen. Thank you for praying, and keep praying for share.
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and Christ with me, and Christ before me, Christ behind me, and Christ in me, Christ beneath me, and Christ above me, Christ to my right, and Christ to my left, Christ when I lie down, and Christ when I arise, Christ in the heart of everyone who thinks of me, Christ in the mouth of everyone who speaks of me, Christ in every eye that's

0: More evidence of the historical accuracy of the Bible. That's next on today's Creation Moment. And now, here's our Creation Moment's host, Ian Taylor.
1: Secular archaeologists usually assume that the historical statements found in Scripture are overstatements or simply incorrect. It was with this attitude that archaeologists approached the ruins of Hazor to see if they could tell whether Solomon actually did add to the wall of Hazor and possibly do some other building there as the Bible describes. Hazor was an important city on the primary military and trade routes between Israel and Phoenicia, Syria, Mesopotamia, and Egypt. Hazor had been destroyed by Joshua when Israel took possession of the land. Over the following centuries, the site began to be inhabited by Israelites. By Solomon's time, the city reached a size of about 10 acres and was home to between 800 and 1,000 people. Archaeologists found that sometime during the reign of Solomon, the city wall was expanded, doubling its size. Other buildings were added at this time. Excavations show that at Solomon's time the city was prosperous. The city's six-chambered gate is typical of the gates Israel built at this time. Gates of the same design also exist at Megiddo and Giza, two other cities named as being fortified by Solomon, according to the same verse that mentions the fortification of Hazor. Again, the Bible has been vindicated as presenting accurate history. We can be equally sure that the Bible's account of creation is also accurate because the Bible is God's Word.
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3: Your Midi-Radio weather forecast. A few passing clouds overhead with an overnight low dropping down to near 75. Lots of blue sky and sunshine on Thursday, a high right around 90, a heat index close to 100. Mainly clear mid-70s Thursday night, widely scattered showers and storms on Friday, a high low 90s, and then a decent chance of showers and storms Saturday, a high just over 90. Widespread showers and thunderstorms mainly in the afternoon on Sunday, a high just over 90. Showers and storms returning Monday. I'm staff meteorologist Sally Russell for Moody Radio, Florida.
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0: That's Andrew Rip on Moody Radio. Hi, it's Bill Meyer with a word of encouragement from Pastor Chuck Swindoll. He says, if your faith is in Jesus, nothing that happens on this earth is the final chapter. Your final chapter is in heaven.
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0: David Leonard, and well done on Moody Radio. 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
1: Oswald Chambers said, "Prayer does not fit us for the greater work. Prayer is the greater work." Hi, friends. This is Janet Parshall, host of In the Market with Janet Parshall. And as you know, our fall share event is nearly here. So let's pray. Lord, we invite you to work in a mighty way at share. We want the unstoppable gospel to be heard loud and clear every day on Moody Radio. So we thank you in advance for what you will do. Amen. Thank you, friends, for praying. But don't stop. Keep praying for share. And thank you so much.
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0: Fill it up, Andrew Rip, man. What a great prayer for early in the morning. Overflowing, God. Let it be. You hear the news? Did you hear the news?
1: Well, which piece of news?
0: The end of the world is near. We are going to self-destruct as a people group, so says some execs from Anthropic. When you got AI guys that create this stuff saying we're about to blow up, that's a little bit unnerving.
1: AI is going to, what was it, AI is going to kill all humans in 10 years?
0: 10% chance in 10 years. I don't know why they're fixed on 10, but 10 for 10 and we're coming to the end. Is there anything to it? I mean, you hear things like that. It doesn't even bother me anymore because now we're getting predictions from every corner of the planet. And by the way, it's not just a bunch of save guys. A bunch of guys that don't claim Christ as Lord who are saying this thing's going to get up in our grill. And the question is how, and I've been cogitating on it a little bit. Could it be, because think about it, when AI starts getting